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2: This has got to be the saddest day of my life. I called you here today for a bit of bad news. I won't be able to see you anymore because of my obligations and the ties that you have. We've been meeting here every day. And since this is our last day together,

0: A Rádio São Bento FM apresenta os apoios culturais.
1: 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Even in the morning when I rise, I'll say God bless her love.